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0: gates are open. 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Look around you, they're everywhere. Gate 2, my guards are watching you. Gate 3, only evil lives here. Gate 4, there's no way out. Gate 5, feel the fire. Gate 6, pick up your weapons and fight. Fight. Fight. And dance with the devil.
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2: 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I share every little thing I own.